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1: 51-year-old man from China recently went to the hospital after swallowing two live eels.
2: Whoa.
1: He did this on purpose. He followed a folk remedy that said swallow.
2: Stop talking. No.
1: Really?
2: Because I know where you're going. They didn't turn around and come back up, so no.
1: Let me try and do this delicately. I'm putting the paper down.
2: I'm turning my headphones off.
1: He had a blockage problem in his digestive tract towards the end of the process, okay? So we're not talking the beginning, middle.
2: Can I turn my headphones on yet?
1: Yep, I'm done talking. So then he, I guess in his mind, thought swallowing the two eels would then work the and push, like work as like they're going to team up. They're going to do the work.
2: Eels on wheels?
1: Eels on wheels, pushing the final process and stages this along. The eels instead ate a 2-centimeter hole in his innards, and they went in and got him. He's expected to make a full recovery.
2: No, he's not. Nobody recovers fully from that. Never do you fast forward 5 years from now on a date and say, do you remember the time I ate 2 eels?
1: Eels?
2: No. Yeah.
1: This sounds like I know a lady who swallowed, he keeps, now I gotta go get something to get the eels. Oh no, that's blocked too. Now we gotta go get, just keeps going if you let it.
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20: I'm meteorologist Paul Trombley with your updated forecast. 45 tonight under partly cloudy skies, west winds 5 to 10 miles per hour. Sunshine mixed with clouds at times tomorrow. Chance for showers, highs level off around 62. Lows dip down to about 36. Tomorrow night, clear skies. Daytime highs approaching 59. Sunday, under mainly sunny skies. 63 Monday. That's the latest weather on Wax 104.5. Right now, 66.

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1: Got a girl from the south side, got braids in her hair. 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
1: Another Friday night is falling across the great state of Wisconsin after a little bit of a cooler week again, much like last week. Forecast for the weekend looking good, but man, once we get into next week, like springtime is here in full force. I am seeing nothing but 70s in the forecast, and it's about damn time. This is why May is without question one of my favorite months of the year, because it really just gets everything going. The good part of the year, at least in my opinion, my favorite part of the year, May, June, July, August, September in Wisconsin. And tonight's song, just picture perfect again for a Friday night. Coming to us from a guy that's been in country music for about 20 to 25 years. And he's kind of gone through spells where we don't hear from him for a while, but he's seen a little bit of a resurgence in the past five years. Neo-traditionalist and just old-school good country sound. Joe Nichols is back with a Hank-flavored honky-tonk party tune about having a good time for the first time since getting your heart broken. Spurred on by smile-inducing pedal steel and electric guitar. God bless you, steel guitar. Why is that so hard to find in country music today? I don't know, but it's on here, and I love it. And he's happily singing along with a bar band digging the party crowd and trying to find a queen to share his double shot of crown. Joe Nichols has also never been much of a songwriter, but he wrote this song. Joe says, I wanted to write a country song the way country used to sound in the 90s, that people could go out and two-step or line dance to. Playing this song live is a blast because it brings joy to people who remember that style of country, like I do, and like I do, Eric Austin, and love seeing him out there dancing to it. And it's just good to hear him back. Just classic country lyrics featuring multiple nods to the legendary Hank Williams Sr. and Jr., and the song even shares its title with Hank Jr.'s 1982 album, High Notes. It's a high note. It's a Friday night. It's supposed to be the time to let loose, so enjoy it, and let's enjoy some good old-fashioned country music the way I like it. Eric Austin's Music You Need to Know. Proud to welcome Joe Nichols back on the program. This is High Notes tonight on Eric Austin's Music You Need to Know.
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17: I'm meteorologist Paul Trombley with your updated forecast. Partly cloudy skies tonight with a low of 45. Westerly winds 5 to 10 miles per hour. Chance of rain showers tomorrow. Daytime highs approaching 62. A mix of clouds and sun. Tomorrow night, 36. Daytime highs approaching 59. Sunday, under mainly sunny skies. 63 Monday. That's the latest weather on Wax 104.5. Currently 64.

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Yeah, boy, still one of my all-time favorite songs in the history of country music. Do you have any idea how big a statement that is, my friends? Alabama back there, of course. 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Speaking of songs I love, this one's at the top. 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

back to, oh, I don't know, 1993, courtesy of Zach Top, Wax 104.5. If you are from a younger generation and you just wonder what the heck country radio sounded like back in the 90s, well, you just heard it. Zach Top taking us back here in 2026. Hello, Wisconsin. Eric Austin, great to be with you. Beautiful Friday night, lows in the upper 40s. 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

Coffin says it's the weekend. More than music about living life out loud. 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
16: I'm meteorologist Paul Trombley with your updated forecast. Partly cloudy skies tonight with a low of 45. Westerly winds 5 to 10 miles per hour. Chance of rain showers tomorrow. Daytime highs approaching 62. A mix of clouds and sun. Tomorrow night, 36. Daytime highs approaching 59. Sunday, under mainly sunny skies. 63 Monday. That's the latest weather on Wax 104.5. Currently 57.

Very latest from Morgan Wallen, Wax 104.5, Eric Austin, Luke Combs, now currently celebrating two number one singles within a matter of weeks. This was the first, and of course, Sleepless in a Hotel Room, the number one song this week on Wax. Days later.

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0: last summer to me, Chris Jansen, Wax 104.5. 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

0: bread will do for this fella, cause you are the Abbott into my Costello, and you are the fruit to my loom. Red Solo Cup, you're more than just plastic. 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And believe me that I'm not the least bit sarcastic when I look at you and say, Red Solo Cup, you're not just a cup.
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1: 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It is Eric Austin. Great to be with you. Just past 10 o'clock. Beautiful Friday evening. Lows in the upper 40s. And a gorgeous weekend ahead for Mother's Day. Still a touch cool. Could be warmer, yes. But after the week we had, I will take a couple of the beautiful days in the 60s just in time for Mother's Day weekend. Superstar 2 for Rolls On. 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
13: I'm meteorologist Paul Trombley with your updated forecast. partly cloudy skies tonight with a low of 45. Westerly winds 5 to 10 miles per hour. Chance of rain showers tomorrow. Daytime highs approaching 62, a mix of clouds and sun. Tomorrow night, 36. Daytime highs approaching 59, Sunday, under mainly sunny skies. 63, Monday. That's the latest weather on Wax 104.5. Currently, it's 55 degrees.

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Newcomer Vincent Mason, he's got his first big hit at country radio. 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

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It is Eric Cost and Cole Wetzel. He would be your Thursday night headliner for Country Jam coming up in July on the way before 11 bells after Brett Eldridge. 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

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It is Cody Johnson as we slide into your 11 o'clock hour. Hello, Wisconsin. Eric Austin, great to be with you. Mother's Day weekend upon us and a pretty darn nice forecast. Maybe some rain through the overnight into the early morning tomorrow, but all in all, not bad. Superstar Twofer rolls on.

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1: So I grew up on old country. 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
1: To make myself not scared of it. I would say, hanging out clothes. 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
2: 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I've never heard you tell me that story.
1: 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So, yeah. And so that would always make it the non-scary version of Digging Up Bones to my little head.
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16: I'm meteorologist Paul Trombley with your updated forecast. Lows dip down to about 45 overnight under mainly cloudy skies. West winds 5 to 10 miles per hour. Sunshine mixed with clouds at times. Saturday, slight chance for showers. High temperatures reach up to 63. Lows around 36. Saturday night, clear skies. Mainly sunny Sunday with highs around 59. 63 Monday. That's the latest weather on Wax 104.5. Right now, 50.

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Her name is Ella Langley, and she just dropped a brand new album called Dandelion that I highly, highly suggest. She is going to be a star for years and years to come. 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

Another guy making his way to Hoofbeat in June. Of course, latest from Russell Dickerson, Wax 104.5. It is Eric Austin. I'm taking you back, 10, 15, 16 years, something like that, to Kenny Chesney's Hemingway Whiskey album. Always been a favorite of mine, of his, Wax 104.5. If you're going

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0: Morgan Wallen with Wax 104.5. It is Eric Austin out the door. Happy Mother's Day to all the moms. Talk to you Monday. Good night, Wisconsin. 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
1: I'm meteorologist Paul Trombley with your updated forecast. Lows dip down to about 45 overnight under mainly cloudy skies. West winds 5 to 10 miles per hour. Sunshine mixed with clouds at times. Saturday, slight chance for showers. High temperatures reach up to 63. Lows around 36. Saturday night, clear skies. Mainly sunny Sunday with highs around 59. 63 Monday. That's the latest weather on Wax 104.5. 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
1: 51-year-old man from China recently went to the hospital after swallowing two live eels.
2: Whoa.
1: He did this on purpose. He followed a folk remedy that said swallow.
2: Stop talking. No.
1: Really?
2: Because I know where you're going. They didn't turn around and come back up, so no.
1: Let me try and do this delicately. I'm putting the paper down.
2: I'm turning my headphones off.
1: He had a blockage problem in his digestive tract towards the end of the process, okay? So we're not talking the beginning, middle.
2: Can I turn my headphones on yet?
1: Yep, I'm done talking. So then he, I guess in his mind, thought swallowing the two eels would then work their... And push, like work as like they're going to team up. They're going to do the work.
2: Eels on wheels?
1: Eels on wheels, pushing the final process and stages this along. The eels instead ate a 2-centimeter hole in his innards, and they went in and got him. He's expected to make a full recovery.
2: No, he's not. Nobody recovers fully from that. Never do you fast forward 5 years from now on a date and say, do you remember the time I ate 2 eels?
1: Eels?
2: No.
1: Yeah. This sounds like I know a lady who swallowed, you keep, now I gotta go get something to get the eels. Oh no, that's blocked too. Now we gotta go get, just keeps going if you let it.
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0: She says she's just a mom, but we know better.
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1: I'm meteorologist Paul Trombley with your updated forecast. Lows dip down to about 45 overnight under overcast skies. Westerly winds 5 to 10 miles per hour. Slight chance for showers Saturday, 63. Clear skies Saturday night, lows level off around 36. Dry with temps a bit below average Sunday and Monday, and highs from the upper 50s to the low 60s. That's the latest weather on Wax 104.5. Right now, it's 55 degrees.

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0: like me. 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

0: time zone am I on? What country am I in?
1: It doesn't matter. It's 5 o'clock somewhere.
0: It's always on 5 in Margaritaville, come to think of it.
1: Yeah, I heard that.
0: You've been there, haven't you?
1: Yes, sir.
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2: I'm meteorologist Paul Trombley with your updated forecast. Lows around 45 overnight under overcast skies. Winds out of the west, 5 to 10 miles per hour. Sunshine mixed with clouds at times. Saturday, slight chance for showers. High temperatures reach up to 63. Lows dip down to about 36. Saturday night, clear skies. Mainly clear skies Sunday with highs around 59. 63 Monday. That's the latest weather on Wax 104.5. Currently, it's 54 degrees.

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1: 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A FISGA. 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
1: I'm meteorologist Paul Trombley with your updated forecast. Lows around 45 overnight under overcast skies. Winds out of the west, 5 to 10 miles per hour. Sunshine mixed with clouds at times. Saturday, slight chance for showers. High temperatures reach up to 63. Lows dip down to about 36. Saturday night, clear skies. Mainly clear skies Sunday with highs around 59. 63 Monday. That's the latest weather on Wax 104.5. Currently, it's 52 degrees.

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1: I'm meteorologist Paul Trombley with your updated forecast. Sunshine mixed with clouds at times today, with a slight chance for showers. Daytime highs approaching 63. Northwest winds 8 to 15 miles per hour. Lows around 36. Tonight, clear skies. 58 tomorrow, ample sunshine expected. Clear skies Monday with highs in the low 60s. Thunderstorms likely Tuesday. That's the latest weather on Wax 104.5. Currently, it's 46 degrees.

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Nobody plays more country. 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
1: So I grew up on old country. 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
1: 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And so that would always make it the non-scary version of Digging Up Bones to my little head.
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11: I'm meteorologist Paul Trombley with your updated forecast. Sunshine mixed with clouds at times today with a slight chance for showers. Daytime highs approaching 63. Northwest winds 8 to 15 miles per hour. Lows around 36. Tonight, clear skies. 58 tomorrow, ample sunshine expected. Clear skies Monday with highs in the low 60s. Thunderstorms likely Tuesday. That's the latest weather on Wax 104.5. Currently 46.

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1: It's Saturday morning on the Farm Show, this day before Mother's Day. So if you haven't gotten your chores done and something for Mom for Mother's Day, don't say you haven't been warned. Bob Bosol with you on this Mother's Day, and hopefully your mother is still around so that you can honor Mom tomorrow, however you might want to do it. In agriculture and farm news, some interesting things coming up. Brazil shipping more beef to the United States than they ever have before, even though they're under investigation for some shady doings with all those Brazilian processing plants using what some people have called slave labor, forced labor to work in those plants, clearing out more of their rainforest for grasslands for feeding cattle. Just some real shady activity down there in Brazil being investigated under the 301 Trade Act by the U.S. Trade Ambassador. What this will ever come to, we don't know. But again, it's happening, and a lot of beef coming in from Brazil into this country. Our herd's at a 75-year low and doesn't look like it's going to increase anytime soon with the reports of all the drought out in cattle country. Also going on, don't forget, we will be looking at a new Allison Dairyland very soon. That's happening over in Wausau. And coming up a little bit later on today, this morning, as a matter of fact, will be our 4-H and FFA on the air. The FFA this week is from the Fall Creek FFA, catching up with what's going on with the Fall Creek Crickets and their FFA. So lots going on a Saturday morning. If you're farming, farm safe. If you're out in the country driving around, be aware of big farm machinery moving from field to field. Then, like we tell you, they don't want to be on the road any more than you want them on the road. So just allow them time to get down the road and get off so they can farm safely. Let's everybody have a safe weekend. Enjoy Mother's Day and the Fall Creek FFA on the air coming up in just a little while here on the Farm Show on Wax. I'm Bob Bosold.
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8: It's been a warmer and breezy afternoon, and a cold front will be set to work through late tonight. That could touch off an overnight shower. Otherwise, partly cloudy, and those winds die down some, a low of 44. Maybe a shower passing through tomorrow morning. Otherwise, becoming mostly sunny, breezy, and a little bit cooler, a high of 62. Mid-30s tomorrow night, sun and clouds on Mother's Day in 58. I'm First Alert Chief Meteorologist Darren Meyer.
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7: On this Saturday morning, it's time for our Chippewa Valley Technical College program. And I have Ben Halverson. He is the instructor. He's one of the instructors for the agronomy management program. And he's in charge of getting those seeds in the ground at Right Choice Acres. And you guys are like neck deep in getting that process done. But beyond putting those seeds in the ground, you need to care for them throughout the summer. What are some of the responsibilities that students have when it comes to checking on those crops as they grow?
8: Yeah, so over the summer, we'll meet every other week for one full day of class, and we'll go through and we'll crop scout. They're looking for weeds. They're looking at the crop health itself. Their biggest decisions to make over the summer are when we need to spray and when we need to fertilize.
7: And beyond Right Choice Acres, do you get out and check out some other crops and acreages around the area? Like, I know in the past I've heard that a farmer will come to CVTC with a problem and say, bring the students out, have them check it out.
8: So, yeah, we'll do some of that. If somebody comes to us and says, hey, what part of your class would you like to come and take a look at my crops and see what I've got going on? Another thing we do is what we call the crop tour. And we'll split up into groups, and part of what we'll do is just basically drive Western Wisconsin and drive around and scout people's crops. Pretty much what we do is unplanned route. We'll just drive around and crop scout, and usually in the later summer we'll do some yield estimates, kind of mirroring the pro farmer tour.
7: When you're out checking out the farmer's crops, and let's say they have an issue with a weed, do they share with you their process to control that weed or to control that pest?
8: Yeah. So part of their classes for the students is we'll teach them identification of the weeds. So that's step one, because you got to know what it is to kill it. And then the next step is figuring out, after you know what the weed is, what you can spray on it to be effective. A lot of the times we're seeing this a lot more, that there's a lot of weeds out there that are becoming resistant to a lot of stuff. So the important thing is to get the chemical out there that's going to really kill it dead. You don't want to ding it back to where it's still green yet and then it comes back to life, so to speak, because that's where your resistance will come from.
7: And what about some of the certifications that happen in the agronomy program? Do you have provide so students can get their CDL, so they can know the products they can mix together, so they have all the right information when it comes to taking care of our crops?
8: Yeah, so before they go to their internships at the end of their first year, they will have obtained their CDL, their pesticide applicator license, and their seed treatment certification.
7: And does that go right through the college, or do you have some other industry professionals that come in and teach those things?
8: That is done right through our program. We partner with the truck driving program for the CDL, but otherwise the seed treatment and the applicator license is part of their classes in the program.
7: And you mentioned earlier going on a crop tour. What are some of those conversations? Because you went through this program a few years ago. What were some of those conversations that happen within the car when you get back to the classroom? Students really looking out the windows and seeing what's going on?
8: They are. The biggest thing is they like to compare what's going on around the countryside compared to their own crops at home if they're farmers, or compared to our crops here at CBTC. A lot of it is when we do our yield estimates, how do other farmers' yields compare to what we have going on our farm?
7: Well, getting out, getting those hands on, checking out the windows. Make sure you keep your eye on the road, too. With Ben Halverson, he's instructor for the Agronomy Management Program, and that's our CBTC program for this Saturday morning. I'm Jill Welke.
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T-top Jack in her cherry coat town. Mama and daddy put their roots right here, cause this is where the car broke down. Yellow dog school bus kicking.

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2: This Saturday morning with 4-H on the air, brought to you by Eau Claire Energy Co-op. We're in Clark County with the Town and Country Clovers 4-H Club. And the younger member, Gemma Pedersen, who's 8 years old, is going to lead us off today. And Gemma, you were saying last year was your first year in 4-H.
3: Yes, it was.
2: And what did you think about it?
3: It was good.
2: Oh, it was good. So what did you do last year? Did you go to the Clark County Fair?
3: Yes, I did.
2: And what did you take?
3: I took a fairy garden and a tie-dye t-shirt.
2: Ooh, tell me about your fairy garden. What was all in there?
3: I had, like, this little fairy and, like, by the little river, and I had flowers all around it, and I had, like, owls and, like, mushrooms.
2: Are you going to take another fairy garden this coming August to the Clark County Fair?
3: Yes.
2: And what else are you thinking about taking to the fair this year?
3: A bunny.
2: A bunny? What's the bunny's name?
3: Grace.
2: Grace. What color is she?
3: She is brown and, like, a dark brown.
2: Dark and dark brown. Do you know what breed she is, or is she still pretty new?
3: She's still pretty new.
2: And how old do you think your bunny is?
3: Like 3 months.
2: Do you get to hold her?
3: Yes.
2: Are you already working with her?
3: Yes.
2: Excellent. Well, Gemma, what else are you looking at doing this year? Are you going to take another fairy garden? Are you going to make it bigger? What are you thinking there?
3: I think I'm going to make it a little bigger.
2: And are you going to do fairies or bridges? Or how big do you want to make it? And what do you want to add this year?
3: I want to add, like, some more fairies around it and, like bigger of the pond and, like, some animals in the pond.
2: Make it look really cool.
3: Yeah.
2: You're going to put a fountain in there?
3: Yes.
2: Ooh, that'll be exciting. Well, we look forward to seeing you at the fair this year.
3: Thank you.
2: There she goes. That's Gemma Pedersen with the Town and Country Clovers. And now we've got Dakota Bryan. Dakota, how old are you?
4: 10.
2: You're 10 years old, and how many years have you been in 4-H?
4: 2.
2: And what did you do the last year at the Clark County Fair?
4: Chickens, a fairy garden, a Lego set.
2: And what about this year? What are you thinking of doing?
4: I'm doing 3 goats. They're all dapples.
2: Now, what's a dapple? Explain that to me.
4: A dapple is, like, there's a bunch of spots on it. There can be. There's white on it, brown.
2: What are their names?
4: Marley, Charlie, Pickles, Oakley, and Becky Badger.
2: Oh, they got all kinds of names. Now, are these goats going to come home with you after the fair, or are they market goats?
4: 4 of them are going to come home. 1 of them is not.
2: So are you already working with your goats? Is this something you can do like a month before the fair, or are you already doing it now?
4: We're already doing it now. We have them on halters and all that stuff.
2: Well, tomorrow is Mother's Day. Are you ready?
4: Yeah.
2: What'd you get your mom?
4: Or
2: is it a secret and she's got to wait till tomorrow?
4: She's got to wait till tomorrow because I know she's going to listen to this.
2: All right. Sounds good, Dakota. Well, good luck at the fair this year.
4: Thank you.
2: There she goes. That's Dakota Bryan. And Cade Klimke is up next. And Cade, is your mom going to listen to this interview tomorrow morning?
5: Definitely.
2: So we can't talk about what you got her for Mother's Day, can we?
5: Yes.
2: Is it going to be nice?
5: Yes.
2: Is it a new car?
5: No.
2: Okay, it's not a new car. Well, Cade, tell me how old you are.
5: I am 10 years old.
2: And you were at the fair last year. I think I saw you in the beef barn and in the hog barn. What'd you take?
5: I took 2 pigs and a market sheep and chickens.
2: Chickens. Well, tell me, so you took market sheep. What does that mean to some of our listeners who don't know?
5: That means which if you win grand champion or if you win, you would have to sell the sheep to market.
2: And who bought your sheep last year?
5: My uncle.
2: Your uncle? Did he pay a pretty penny?
5: Yes.
2: Well, that's good. Now, how about the pigs? Is that kind of the same thing?
5: Yep.
2: And do you have your pig and sheep already, or do you have to pick them up yet?
5: They're all ready. We've been walking them and haltering, putting halters on them and walking pigs all over.
2: So how did you learn how to show sheep and pigs?
5: My uncle taught me how to show sheep, and then my uncle taught me how to show pigs, and my dad's friend taught me how to show sheep.
2: So what is the difference between sheep and pigs in the show arena? I know with pigs you have a stick. Is it the same thing with the sheep?
5: No, sheep you have a halter that you grab onto and you make sure it's right next to their neck so they don't jerk off.
2: Okay, well that's exciting. Now, chickens, how does that work? Explain chickens to me. I see them running around at people's farms. How do you know what's a good chicken?
5: A good chicken would mean it has all its feathers. And
2: did you count all the feathers?
5: Nope, you don't count all the feathers. You, like, if you had a silky, you would have to count all five toes and make sure they have five toes.
2: What if they don't have five toes?
5: And you can't show them.
2: Well, what happens to their toes? Why don't they always have five?
5: Sometimes they might just not grow them, or sometimes it might get frostbite and fall off.
2: Oh, my. I did not know that with chickens. So how many chickens can you take to the fair? Can you take, like, two or more than that?
5: Six.
2: Oh, that's a lot. Are you going to take six?
5: Probably.
2: So you're going to be a busy man at the fair.
5: Yes.
2: Well, have fun tomorrow celebrating Mom, and good luck at the fair.
5: Thank you.
2: There he goes, Cade Klimke. And now Hunter Becker, who's no stranger to this. He interviewed with us last year. And you are a year older. How old are you this year?
1: Nine.
2: Mother's Day is tomorrow. Is your mom listening in?
1: Probably.
2: Did you get your mom something for Mother's Day?
1: Yeah.
2: Can we talk about it, or has she got to wait till tomorrow?
1: She has to wait till tomorrow.
2: Okay, well, I guess we'll have to wait in suspense. You'll tell me later, though, right?
1: Maybe.
2: Well, you have a lot of stuff going on at the Clark County Fair as well. What are you all going to take this year?
1: A fairy garden, a chicken, a duck, probably a Lego set, and a rabbit.
2: We talked chickens with Cade. I've never shown a duck. What do you have to look for when you show a duck?
1: I don't know, but my mom says I should show a duck.
2: Well, that'll be exciting. Do you have your duck already?
1: Yeah.
2: And what's its name?
1: I'm either bringing Quackers or I'm not sure what the other one's name is.
2: Okay, so that one's yet to be determined.
1: Yeah.
2: I think I like Quackers. How about rabbits? What kind of bunnies are you going to take to the fair?
1: I'm only taking one, and it's a Holland Lop.
2: What does a Holland Lop look like? They got the floppy ears?
1: Yeah.
2: And what color is it?
1: It's like a grayish blue.
2: What color are the eyes?
1: I don't know.
2: They're not the red eyes, though, right?
1: No.
2: Okay. And what's the bunny's name?
1: Stormy.
2: Stormy. And how do you show a bunny? I was told sometimes you can grab by the ears, but then some people say you're not supposed to touch the ears. Yeah. What do you think?
1: I don't think you're supposed to touch the ears.
2: Okay.
1: Because when you touch Stormy's ears, he sometimes likes to bite.
2: So you got a biter on your hands.
1: Yeah, but he hasn't been biting as much as usual anymore.
2: So do you get to bring Stormy in the house?
1: Yes.
2: Ooh, where does he sleep?
1: In the laundry room in a big cage.
2: Is that where your mom says it's okay? How come not in your room?
1: In my room. It used to live in my room, but my room was stinky.
2: So it was time to get rid of the bunny out of the room.
1: Yeah.
2: All right, well, good luck at the fair, Hunter, and we will see you there.
1: Yep.
2: There he goes, Hunter Becker, another member of the Town and Country Clovers this Saturday morning with 4-H on the Air. 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I'm Kristen Smith.
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7: It's Saturday morning, and it's time for our FFA on the Air program. 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And I have Shauna Carter-Loffenberg. 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You have some grants available right now. 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
8: Yes, Compeer has a giving back program to our local communities. 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
7: There was a little bit of a rearrangement of time frame for some of these grants. You have some summer grants available as well, don't you?
8: Yes, you're right. The timeline and the programs did change a little bit. Some of the next ones that will become available are for our Ag in the Classroom, as well as our county fairs. But the timeline changed, and so it'll be end of summer, early fall for some of those. Again, compeer.com is the place to find that information and those timelines.
7: And we can fill those forms right out on the website too, can't we?
8: Yes, and they all need to be submitted that way, so definitely do the internet side. And if you're ever looking for them and can't find it, your local office can certainly help you locate those pages.
7: I see those green shirts out when I head out to those dairy breakfasts. You guys going to be involved in a bunch of those again?
8: Yes, those are some of those activities in the summer we really enjoy participating in. We volunteer hours, make donations. And so every county and every town is different, but you'll see Compeer represented and helping out at a lot of those dairy events in June.
7: Which one has been your favorite to help out with?
8: Well, I always help out at Trempealeau County's Dairy Breakfast in June, and then I sit on the committee for helping plan Jackson County's Sunday on the Farm in July.
7: And, we better get you back into the office because you guys are always busy. What about that hail insurance and crop insurance? What's that looking like this year?
8: Yes, so it's planting season. We're seeing those farmers out in their fields. Hail insurance is still available, so if you want to add that coverage, maybe haven't talked to your agent yet this year and you're interested in that coverage, you can reach out to us at 844-426-8255. 6733, we'll get you in contact with one of our insurance agents on the hail coverage available.
7: The way the spring has been so far, you might have to watch that sky a little bit tighter this year.
8: It's been a little rowdy so far, that's for sure.
7: I want to thank you for sponsoring our FFA on the Air program here in Fall Creek.
8: Thank you.
7: And that was Shauna Carter-Loffenberg. She's a financial officer for Compere. And we're going to roll right into our students. And I have Wes Good. You got out and did some judging. We won't call it dirt. Let's call it soil judging. So where did you go?
9: We went up to Stanley for the Chippewa County soil judging.
7: How many teams were up there?
9: There were 8 teams there.
7: And what do you see down in that hole?
9: You basically just got to feel around and you check the pH and do stuff like that and look at the information about the soil and see how, like, the nutrients and stuff inside of it.
7: Do you do any prep ahead of time so you might know what you're looking for?
9: Oh, yeah. There's definitely some techniques you can use when you're feeling the soil to see how grainy or sandy it is out there.
7: And do you know how you placed?
9: I think our team got 3rd overall, and I got 3rd in our class.
7: You going to do it again?
9: I definitely will.
7: Well, let's roll you into your SAE and your supervised agricultural experience. What's your project all about?
9: Picking blueberries in the summer, some of my friends.
7: So where do you go pick blueberries?
9: We go at Augusta Blueberries in Augusta.
7: So is this a normal thing you do every day, or do you just go pick a whole bunch and then go sell them where you can in town?
9: We usually do a couple days a week, every week in the summer, and we go and sell them.
7: So do you like the bigger blueberries or the little blueberries to pick?
9: Oh, I like the biggest ones I can find. Fill up the bucket faster.
7: And that was Mr. Wes Good. And up next, I have Alex Anderson. Let's talk about tooting your horn. You went to State FFA Convention and were part of that honors band last year. Did you do it again this year?
10: Yes, I did.
7: And what do you play?
10: I play trombone.
7: And what's a little bit of that process to be a part of the band?
10: Well, first we sign up for a form and we get our local band director and he fills out a little form and then we just apply. We play a couple scales and show our skills.
7: Did do it last year, as I mentioned earlier. Why did you decide to do it again?
10: I thought that the band experience was a good experience to see some different people play different instruments, and I thought it was cool to play with the band.
7: Now let's talk about your SAE and your FFA project. What is yours all about?
10: I show some Angus cattle at my local fair.
7: But you take care of them at home too, right?
10: Oh, yes.
7: What do you do? What is your responsibility when you get out there in the pasture?
10: Well, first, every morning and night, we feed them some grain and some hay, making sure that they're nice and healthy, making sure their water is clean, and making sure they're obviously healthy animals.
7: And how many do you have?
10: 6.
7: So are these all cows and calves, or what do you have?
10: We just had a calf about 4 days ago, but we have a variety of yearlings and older cattle, too.
7: And that was Alex Anderson. And up next, I have Arabella Knuth. Let's talk your SAE and your project. A lot of wool goals with yours.
11: Yes, I have sheep and some cattle that I will be showing.
7: You show them more than just the local fair. Where do you go with these sheep?
11: I go to a show in South Dakota, Chippewa, Eau Claire, Marshfield, the State Fair, and then we also have gone to the Wool Fest and a Kentucky show.
7: And what kind of sheep is your favorite to show?
11: Definitely either the Tunis or the Hampshires.
7: Now, Tunis, tell me more about them. That's not something that we see in that show ring very often, so what makes them so special?
11: Well, they are a coppery kind of red, and they have one of the biggest like wool productions. They're also meat, but they're also not very common because they're older and they have almost went extinct.
7: But you're bringing them back, and I see them in the show ring a lot. I saw them down at State Fair. How did that go, having just a little bit different kind of breed down in Milwaukee?
11: It went really well. This year, we're going to bring more down because we're only going to bring Tunises, but it was my first year just by myself.
7: And I know that you did a little bit of mentoring as well. Who did you take along with you to help you out?
11: Well, I took a couple Chippewa kids and Eau Claire kids with me. I'm taking about 5 this year, and we're just helping them learn more techniques and getting the show more in the competitive.
7: Having this kind of sheep and taking care of them, what are some of your responsibilities out there in the barn?
11: Making sure they're fed, their pens are clean, water, make sure they are clean and wash, and just make sure they're okay.
12: And how many of them do you have?
11: We have almost over 100.
12: So that takes a little bit of time. A lot of babies this spring?
11: Yes, we had about 50 this spring.
12: Let's talk a little bit about those cattle, because that's a little bit something newer that you've added on. So beef, dairy, what do you have?
11: We have beef cows. This year I have a steer, and then we were lended 2 heifers that we're going to be showing around.
12: And what breed?
11: I don't remember what the heifers are. They're a weird breed. And then I have a black Angus, I think.
12: So why the transition into showing some beef?
11: I just wanted to try something new, see how it's different.
12: Well, I look forward to seeing you at more of these fairs, but let's get you back into the chapter. And you have some chapter activities you'd like to highlight. What were you involved in?
11: Well, we did the homecoming parade for our school.
12: And what did you do? I mean, a float? Did you throw out candy? What did you do?
11: We brought some animals to introduce the littles to more of the what the FFA does.
12: And which animals did you bring in?
11: I brought a couple of my sheep, and then some other people brought a cow and more sheep.
12: Good to see those sheep growing with Miss Arabella Knuth. And up next, I've got Carter Lowenhagen. You do a really cool connection when it comes to the school. You guys are growing something.
13: We are growing lettuce.
12: And lettuce for who?
13: We provide it for our lunch program.
12: And how long does it take for you to start that lettuce until you can harvest it and put it out there in that lunchroom?
13: Process takes about 7 weeks to fully.
12: And are these grown hydroponically, or do you put them in the soil?
13: They are grown hydroponically.
12: Do you have grow towers? Do you have tables? What do you use?
13: We use towers.
12: And do you get those kids out there picking it sometimes so they can try it ahead of time?
13: Yes, it happens a lot.
12: Are you able to provide enough to make the school lunch program go?
13: Unfortunately, we aren't.
12: Is that a goal sometimes? Maybe get a few more grow towers so you can get that done?
13: Yes, it certainly is.
12: Let's talk about getting out of the school and going up to CVTC for a skills contest. So which contest were you part of?
13: The horticulture.
12: So on that day you went up to CVTC, what did that contest look like?
13: So firstly, we were broken into 2 groups, and my group right away went into more of like a greenhouse where we went to plants, and we had to identify what plants were what.
12: And how did you do on that? You know what all those flowers are compared to the weeds?
13: Yes, it went pretty well for me not knowing as much as I thought I did before.
12: And now after you were in the greenhouse and identifying those plants, what did you do next?
13: Then we went into more of like a classroom type about like just pretty basic, but like not basic information about plants and how they function.
12: So after learning all those horticulture skills, did you get on over to the farm show and see all the other things that are going on in agriculture?
13: Yes, we definitely did.
12: We'll get you back to the chapter level. Let's talk your SAE. What's your FFA project all about?
13: So like Wesley already talked about, my SAE project is with him in picking blueberries in Augusta.
12: Do you like the little berries or the big berries?
13: Definitely the big berries.
12: And what has that taught you about growing blueberries? I mean, it's not something that everybody can do, is it?
13: Well, yeah, it isn't, because it takes like a lot of time, and the process is like you gotta pay attention and know what your plant is telling you.
12: Are you gonna start growing blueberries at home?
13: I might have to.
12: Is it easier just to go pick somebody else's blueberries?
13: It is very much easier to go pick them.
12: What's your favorite way to eat blueberries?
13: Just straight off the bush.
12: And that was Mr. Carter Lowenhagen. And up next, I've got Ariana Woodford. Let's talk about an adventure. You went to National Convention. Did you ride the bus? Did you go in a van? How'd you get there?
14: We took a coach bus with 5 other schools.
12: Did you go on any tours?
14: We went on many tours. I think we went on 2 or 3 goat tours, and then we went on lots of livestock tours and even checked out some restaurants.
12: And once you got down to National Convention, what did you like the best?
14: The shopping and the entertainment.
12: Were you able to still fit in the bus with all your shopping?
14: It was tight, I'm not going to lie.
12: And if I had a student out there that was wondering if they should go to National FFA Convention, what would you tell them?
14: I would tell them that it is an amazing opportunity and that they should definitely take it while they have it.
12: And I heard that you might have met some people that you stayed in connection with. Where are they from and what did you do?
14: I met some girls from Athens, and I have stayed in connection with them since, so about 7 months now. and I even went to their prom.
12: And did you find out what their SAEs are about and what their FFA experience is?
14: I know a couple of them show animals, and then I do know that a couple of them do tractor shows and stuff like that.
12: And what about your SAE and your FFA project? What do you do?
14: I garden with my mom and my grandma.
12: So you garden. Does that mean you're in charge of planting the weeds or planting the seeds?
14: Planting the seeds for sure, and picking the weeds.
12: And once that garden grows, what do you do with all the product?
14: We pick the product and then we can as a big family. I think last year we canned 300 cans of different varieties of food, and it definitely took like a week to finish.
12: And what's your favorite thing that you pick out of that garden and that you can up?
14: The easiest to pick is either our peppers. We do habaneros, bell peppers, jalapenos, and then my favorite to pick is the cucumbers because they're pokey, so I like to mess around with them and maybe even throw them at my brothers sometimes.
12: Only throw the yellow ones. The green ones you need to keep in the jar.
14: I'll just throw the bad ones. It's okay.
12: What has that taught you about gardening and preservation, and keeps a little food on the table too, doesn't it?
14: Yes. It has also taught me a lot of patience because it takes time for the vegetables to be ready. I will check them like every single day because I just want to pick. That's my favorite part because I like being out in the dirt with my family, and it's just fun to me. And then canning is also really fun, but it's also so tedious.
12: But it's delicious in the wintertime. Well, I'm glad to hear that. Keeping her growing with Ariana Woodford. And up next, I've got Paige Anderson. Now, you went and did an LDE in a speaking contest. Which one were you part of?
15: I did the FFA Creed speaking.
12: Did anybody else from Fall Creek participate?
15: Alex also did a prepared speech.
12: You went from district. You went to sectionals. Now, where are you getting to go with that creed?
15: I'm on to state up at the state convention.
12: What are some of the things that you did to prep in order to say the creed?
15: Well, I obviously, first of all, memorized the creed, but then again, I also went through all of the questions that I could have, and I just answered them and wrote down and just kept going through them and through them and through them to make sure I had it perfect.
12: And what were some of the judges' comments once you got through that sectional contest?
15: A lot of the judges said that I was actually a very good speaker, which I was very grateful for. And they also said that my questions definitely were what happened and how I got to state.
12: Let's get you back to Fall Creek and let's talk about your SAE and your FFA project. What do you do?
15: Just like Alex, I also live on a hobby farm, so I show my shorthorn at the Eau Claire County Fair, which is a very fun experience.
12: But I heard you're going to have to do a little bit of borrowing this year. It just hasn't turned out the way we were hoping this spring, so you're getting Alex to help you out?
15: Uh-huh. So my older cow didn't actually turn out to become pregnant, and my other one also, it's pregnant, but it didn't come fast enough, and I don't want to risk the calf getting sick. So I'm going to take one of Alex's young yearlings to the fair this year.
12: And Angus, is that what he has?
15: It's the Angus.
12: So why does he have Angus and you have Shorthorn? Don't you have to have two different bulls then?
15: No, it's more or less just personal preference, but yes, normally we get different types of bulls for each one.
12: And getting out in that show ring, what has the judge told you, whether it was showmanship or a regular class, that you'll remember to the next contest?
15: Just keep your cow in order, or your calf, or your steer, and make sure that they know what they're supposed to be doing. Keep them on the halter and keep that halter nice and strong, and walk them at a good pace.
12: And what do you do at home to make sure it happens like it's supposed to in the show ring?
15: Just like at the fair, actually, I like to take my cattle for nice long walks, or sometimes we tend to run, but that's just a little fun.
12: What about exposing them to things that they're not used to? Do you have other siblings? Do you have any pets or anything that they get to see occasionally?
15: Yeah, so I actually have two Brittany's, which is nice because they kind of need to get used to other animals. And also at the fair, I tend to take them around walks, around areas that they haven't seen yet, to expose them to different things so that they get used to different show rings and stuff.
12: And that was Miss Paige Anderson. And up next, I have the FFA advisor and ag teacher here in Fall Creek, in Kayla Lowenhagen. And FFA, what does that look like in Fall Creek? You got a lot of production out there. You're doing a lot more hands-on. What is the chapter really strong in?
16: It's crazy because our community has changed a lot over the 15 years that I've been here in Fall Creek. We went from a very production-based to a lot more students working with and for other people. I have a lot of youth apprenticeship students who are employed with local businesses all the way from Eau Claire through Fall Creek, doing a wide variety of different tasks.
12: You've been here 15 years. What are some of your goals going forward?
16: One of our biggest goals for this upcoming summer and school year is just to spend more time out in the community. So we want to be involved with a lot more community partnerships and being active in the community, like attending the dairy breakfast, helping out at the dairy breakfast. We had a couple local businesses reach out for their dairy promotion activities. We received a grant to do chocolate milk for athletic events. We're really just trying to be present in the community and show our community that agriculture still has a place here.
12: And with you being present in the community, does that mean you've got a lot of summertime activities that are going to be happening?
16: We have a few. When local businesses reach out to us, we try to make it work into our calendar to be able to help them out. It's more of giving back to the community, but also showing what agriculture is here in the community and just reminding the community that we care and want it to still be related to the agriculture roots.
12: And let's get you into the classroom. Now, we're wrapping up this school year. What are we looking forward to this next fall? Any new classes coming out there? Or are you getting the classroom all filled up?
16: I love the CASE for Learning curriculum. It's the curriculum for agri-science education. So I spend a lot of time in the summer brushing up on the curriculum. I help teach other teachers the curriculum. But I'm also up in a pilot program for some biotech curriculum, and I love biotechnology. It's one of my favorite classes to teach, and I'm hoping to get that counted in the future as a science credit for our students here. So I am going to spend 4 days learning that curriculum and immersing myself more so that I can better help my students and prepare them for careers in the biotechnology world.
12: And keeping the classroom full here in Fall Creek with the FFA advisor and ag teacher, Kayla Lowenhagen. And that's our FFA on the Air program for this Saturday morning in Fall Creek and sponsored by Compeer Financial. And I'm Jill Welke.
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23: I'm meteorologist Paul Trombley with your updated forecast. Chance of rain showers
24: today.
23: Otherwise, sunshine mixed with clouds at times. Daytime highs approaching 63. Winds out of the northwest, 8 to 15 miles per hour. Clear skies tonight. Lows level off around 36. Lots of sunshine tomorrow. High temperatures reach up to 58. Sunny skies Monday with highs in the low 60s. Storms likely Tuesday. That's the latest weather on Wax 104.5. Right now, it's 52 degrees.

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Nobody plays more country. This song, not a pick-me-up. Absolutely not. 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Brand new stuff. Corey Kent, Coe Wetzel, Rocky Mountain Low.

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0: Morning
1: Show. Let's talk about bad ideas. There is no way that this idea was going to be work. It involves so much planning that at some point he should have said, this is not maybe a good idea. Sydney, Australia man proposed to his girlfriend by staging a fake kidnapping. The couple and their families were on vacation in Lebanon when several strangers stopped them. They were holding fake guns and dragged Adam's girlfriend Vanessa from the car. Keep in mind, this is all staged and fake. The other thing, she started screaming before being blindfolded and placed in another vehicle. The families knew about the fake kidnapping and played along.
2: Whoa.
1: Not only is he like, this is going to be a good idea, this is going to be so awesome, that he got, obviously, the kidnappers, the fake kidnappers, but the family's like, well, here's what's going to happen, and this is going to be great. No one stopped him at all during any of this?
2: That's what he asked for permission for, not her hand in marriage, but her blindfolded, tied hands in marriage?
1: Yeah, the kidnappers removed Vanessa's blindfold. A band started playing while Adam proposed with a large bouquet of flowers. Vanessa was in disbelief and started crying. She did accept the proposal. So now that's kind of on her.
2: Well, it's mostly out of relief, I imagine.
1: Right. Maybe that was it. He wasn't sure she was going to do it. So anything short of this being an actual kidnapping.
2: I really think this is almost as bad as Jumbotron.
1: Yeah. It's one tick just below
2: Jumbotron.
1: I still
2: think Jumbotron wins.
1: All right.
2: Pressure.
1: So if in any instance you thought this was going to be, she said yes. So if you really, once you get to the end of the story, I'm like, I guess it worked.
2: Well,
1: I guess they'll have a story to tell.
2: I guess so.
1: Wow.
3: What are you working on these days? 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
3: 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What's on the next page?
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And now that we know his favorite country song, we can move on with our day. Wax 104.5, nobody plays more country. My name's Kirk Anthony. It's Saturday, too. It's Saturday morning, Mother's Day weekend. Just a heads up, if you haven't gotten anything yet, still plenty of time to do that. It's the latest from Jason Aldean.

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I absolutely love Randy Travis's voice, so this is a great superstar twofer for me. We're doing back-to-back songs from Randy this hour, two classics from him. Fun little one. Not the most uplifting, but it works. Before You Kill Us All, Randy Travis, part of a superstar twofer.

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1: 51-year-old man from China recently went to the hospital after swallowing two live eels.
2: Whoa.
1: He did this on purpose. He followed a folk remedy that said swallow.
2: Stop talking. No.
1: Really?
2: Because I know where you're going. They didn't turn around and come back up, so no.
1: Let me try and do this delicately. I'm putting the paper down.
2: I'm turning my headphones off.
1: He had a blockage problem in his digestive tract towards the end of the process, okay? So we're not talking the beginning, middle.
2: Can I turn my headphones on yet?
1: Yep, I'm done talking. So then he, I guess in his mind, thought swallowing the two eels would then work the... And push, like work as like they're going to team up. They're going to do the work.
2: Eels on wheels?
1: Eels on wheels, pushing the final process and stages this along. The eels instead ate a 2-centimeter hole in his innards, and they went in and got him. He's expected to make a full recovery.
2: No, he's not. Nobody recovers fully from that. Never do you fast forward 5 years from now on a date and say, do you remember the time I ate 2 eels?
1: Eels?
2: No.
1: Yeah. This sounds like I know a lady who swallowed, he keeps, now I gotta go get something to get the eels. Oh no, that's blocked too. Now we gotta go get, just keeps going if you let it.
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11: I'm meteorologist Paul Trombley with your updated forecast. Slight chance of rain showers today. Otherwise, sunshine mixed with clouds at times. Daytime highs approaching 63. Northwesterly winds 10 to 15 miles per hour. Lows around 36 tonight. Daytime highs approaching 58 tomorrow. Low 60s Monday, mid-60s Tuesday, with thunderstorms likely. That's the latest weather on Wax 104.5. Currently 48.

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Nobody plays more country. This next guy going to be in the area end of August, August 29th to be a little more specific, Grand Casino Arena in St. Paul, along with Clint Black and Chase Beckham. This is Cody Johnson.

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2: I was all but 22, I think, at the time. 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

was down at a local beer joint with a few of the guys. With this cute little country girl called my eye. And boy, let me tell you, she was the prettiest thing I'd ever seen in a pair of boots. Well, she walked right up to me, handed me a beer. 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And that's when I realized that she was every cowboy's dream come true.

That's just a fun song. It's John Party, part of a superstar twofer here on Wax 104.5. Sometimes you need that special medication. It is John Party.

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10: I'm meteorologist Paul Trombley with your updated forecast. Slight chance of rain showers today. Otherwise, sunshine mixed with clouds at times. Daytime highs approaching 63. Northwesterly winds 10 to 15 miles per hour. Lows around 36 tonight. Daytime highs approaching 58 tomorrow. Low 60s Monday, mid 60s Tuesday, with thunderstorms likely. That's the latest weather on Wax 104.5. Currently 46.

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If you watch The Late Show with Stephen Colbert on Wednesday, you saw this guy perform a former number one song in the land from Willie Nelson back in the mid-1980s called Living in the Promised Land. And he was only backed up by one person. That is the guy who played harmonica on the original. His name was Mickey Raphael. It's Chris Stapleton.

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The latest from Jason Aldean here on Wax 104.5 as we do another superstar twofer. 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
14: 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Hey, also going on today, the Wake and Bake food truck is going to be around until about 2 o'clock. 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
15: I'm meteorologist Paul Trombley with your updated forecast. Sunshine mixed with clouds at times today, with daytime highs approaching 63. Northwest winds 10 to 15 miles per hour. Lows level off around 36. Tonight, clear skies. Tomorrow, high of 58. Bright sunshine expected Monday, with daytime highs approaching 63. 72, chance for storms Tuesday. That's the latest weather on Wax 104.5. Currently 48.

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Nobody plays more country. 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Live in that moment. Enjoy those little moments as well. That's what Luke Combs is singing about in this one.

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This lady just had a birthday last Sunday. 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Happy birthday, Ella.

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1: You know, I heard there was a garden party this weekend at Green Oasis, and all I could think about was that great old Ricky Nelson song called Garden Party. You know, went to a garden party to reminisce with my old friends. That's how I feel about going to Green Oasis. My old friends, man, I've been spending time there for 10 years, whether it's Ladies Day or whether it's Mother's Day. Always have a great time, always find some great items, and that's why we have the garden party going on for Mother's Day weekend. Like right now, currently, as you're listening to this, it's happening right now. Some great items, some great deals, of course. The greenhouse, always open, full bloom right about now. Spring has officially sprung. Wildflower Boutique has got a lot of great items for you and some other cool stuff going on. The Garden Bar is back right now. 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You have my attention while you shop because it's Mother's Day weekend. If you get by before about 2 o'clock, maybe you're looking for a little bit of a bite, wake and bake food truck while you're out, maybe doing some shopping or whatever you're up to this weekend. Maybe some weekend warrior stuff in the backyard. Well, if that's the case, also Green Oasis is always the place to be. And it's a Mother's Day garden party with Green Oasis.
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Wax 104.5, nobody plays more country, doing another superstar twofer from the rock band that kinda went country for about a year, maybe a year and a half, back 2007 with their Lost Highway album. Jennifer Nettles, Leanne Rimes, Big and Rich, all on that one.

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9: I'm meteorologist Paul Trombley with your updated forecast. Sunshine mixed with clouds at times today, with daytime highs approaching 63. Northwest winds 10 to 15 miles per hour. Lows level off around 36. Tonight, clear skies. Tomorrow, high of 58. Bright sunshine expected Monday, with daytime highs approaching 63. 72, chance for storms Tuesday. That's the latest weather on Wax 104.5. Currently, it's 52 degrees.

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Diamond Rio, one of my favorite bands from the 90s, 2000s, still today as well. I love the harmonies. 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

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Already at your 11 o'clock hour. This is crazy. Day is flying on by as we do another superstar twofer. Eric Church helping out Morgan Wallen.

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1: Man on a flight from one Chinese city to another was kicked off the plane because he refused to stop singing a birthday song to himself. 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Shortly after boarding, the man announced it was his birthday.
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1: 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Open that baby up.
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14: I'm meteorologist Paul Trombley with your updated forecast. Sunshine mixed with clouds at times this afternoon, with daytime highs approaching 61. Northwesterly winds 10 to 20 miles per hour. Clear skies tonight. Lows level off around 36. Highs around 58 tomorrow. Mainly sunny skies. Ample sunshine expected Monday, with daytime highs approaching 63. 72 chance for storms Tuesday. That's the latest weather on Wax 104.5. Currently 54.

Nobody plays more country. 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This guy going to be in Mankato, Minnesota. If you're up for a three-hour road trip, cruise on down there, May 14th, by the way, which is next Thursday, and see Josh Ross.

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Thanks for going along for the ride with Wax 104.5 on your weekend. My name is Kirk Anthony. We do appreciate it. Hope your day is going well. Whether it is or it isn't, hopefully it gets better if it's not. Here's Bailey Zimmerman. Wow.

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Corey Kent's Co Wetzel, Rocky Mountain Low here on Wax 104.5. Nobody plays more country. Love this guy's voice. Hopefully you do as well. It's Josh Turner.

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We'll try and squeeze in some Chase Rice before that bell tolls. After this one from Nate Smith.

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12: I'm meteorologist Paul Trombley with your updated forecast. Sunshine mixed with clouds at times this afternoon, with daytime highs approaching 61. Northwesterly winds 10 to 20 miles per hour. Clear skies tonight, lows level off around 36. Highs around 58 tomorrow, mainly sunny skies. Ample sunshine expected Monday, with daytime highs approaching 63. 72 chance for storms Tuesday. That's the latest weather on Wax 104.5. Right now, 55.

It's John Party, Dirt on My Boots, Wax 104.5. Nobody plays more country, along with me, Tommy. And as you know, tomorrow is Mother's Day, and mom deserves more than just, well, one day a year. That's why we present the Mother's Day Contest. One mom is going to walk away with a great prize package that includes a $100 gift card from Alex Miller and his brand new song, Just a Mom, and a $100 Hy-Vee card for mom to use in the wine and spirits department. That alone is worth like $1 trillion right there. I don't think I'm going to get any arguments on that one. 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

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The Wax 104.5. It is continuous country for your weekend, along with me, Tommy. On the way this hour, we've got Chris Jansen. Kenny Chesney is on the way this hour. And Brantley Gilbert on your radio. 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
2: 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And then My Little Ponies, and then I would say Care Bears. 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

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Blake Shelton, Wax 104.5. Nobody plays more country with another superstar two for right around the corner. 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

Nothing says it's the weekend more than music about living life out loud. 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
17: I'm meteorologist Paul Trombley with your updated forecast. A frost advisory begins at 3 a.m. tomorrow morning and continues until 8 a.m. tomorrow. Partly cloudy skies this afternoon with daytime highs approaching 61. Northwest winds 10 to 20 miles per hour. Lows level off around 36 tonight. Highs level off around 58 tomorrow. Lots of sunshine. That's the latest weather on Wax 104.5. Currently, it's 57 degrees.

Nobody plays more country than Wax 104.5 and Tucker Wetmore Brunette. 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This guy's going to be there. It's Riley Green, Don't Mind If I Do, on Wax.

Randy Houser, Wax 104.5. Nobody but nobody plays more country. It's me, Tommy. Thank you so much for having us on all weekend long. This boy going to be at Ashley for the Arts in Arcadia

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Shaboozy, Wax 104.5. Nobody but nobody plays more country along with me, Tommy, with another superstar twofer right around the corner. 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
15: I'm meteorologist Paul Trombley with your updated forecast. A frost advisory begins at 3 a.m. tomorrow morning and remains in effect until 8 a.m. tomorrow. Daytime highs approaching 61 this afternoon under mainly sunny skies. Winds out of the northwest, 10 to 20 miles per hour. Lows dip down to about 36. Tonight, clear skies. Highs level off around 59 tomorrow. Mainly clear skies. That's the latest weather on Wax 104.5. Currently, it's 58 degrees.

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Nobody plays more country along with me, Tommy. And tomorrow's Mother's Day. Now, if you're just now making brunch reservations, consider this. Trust me, I've done it. This is the latest Malix Miller, Just a Mom, and this is Wax 104.5. Her palms.

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But you're too good for us to pass. Say, can you work from home and multitask? Be a chauffeur.

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1: I had to reach way down to unlock one of the chairs, the wheels. 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
1: 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Anyway, Donna, start the day. Pull it together. Ooh. 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We all love Bob.
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1: 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Like a half a page. It's all the really work that goes into it. But I have print 14 pages, and it's stapled and everything. And the worst thing that could happen, he was there waiting for something after me, and it was just rifling through my pages. And then they're all out of order.
2: And then the last thing
1: it does is it staples it. 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Oh, man.
2: I don't know.
1: And the wheel, forget it. I'm going back to bed.
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what he'll never have. Dylan Scott is on Wax 104.5. Nobody plays more country, and your superstar too for a weekend. And Dylan is your boy for the hour. 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
14: I'm meteorologist Paul Trombley with your updated forecast. A frost advisory begins at 3 a.m. tomorrow morning and remains in effect until 8 a.m. tomorrow. Daytime highs approaching 61 this afternoon under mainly sunny skies. Winds out of the northwest, 10 to 20 miles per hour. Lows dip down to about 36. Tonight, clear skies. Highs level off around 59 tomorrow. Mainly clear skies. That's the latest weather on Wax 104.5. Currently, it's 58 degrees.

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Nobody but nobody plays more country. 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

saw the old man's face, front page obituary. He was a millionaire. He left his fortune to some guy he barely knew. His kids were mad as hell.

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14: I'm meteorologist Paul Trombley. with your updated forecast. A frost advisory begins at 3 a.m. tomorrow morning and remains in effect until 8 a.m. tomorrow. Daytime highs approaching 61 this afternoon under mainly sunny skies. Winds out of the northwest, 10 to 20 miles per hour. Lows dip down to about 36 tonight. Clear skies. Highs level off around 59 tomorrow. Mainly clear skies. That's the latest weather on Wax 104.5. Right now, it's 59 degrees.

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0: The late, great Toby Keith should have been a cowboy. 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Nobody plays more country. And the words spoken by my wife every time that I say that I'm going golfing with the boys.
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1: Kindergarten teacher in the UK shared a photo on Twitter after she asked her new students to write down one thing they wanted her to know about them.
2: Oh,
1: kindergartners.
2: I love this.
1: Yeah, this is kid. This is me. This is little Alex.
2: Yeah.
1: One kid wrote, "I take a long time to do a poo. My record is 2 hours and 15 minutes.
2: Oh.
1: Not only notices that it takes him a long time, not only has timed various ones to make his best time, but also feels that this is his calling card when he walks into kindergarten.
2: He's probably worked through a book or two on there, yeah.
1: The teacher decided to tell the kid's parents about it because she was worried there might be a health concern. It's been a lot of time.
2: He just wants time. He probably has sisters. He wants time alone.
1: Parents said, no, he's fine. He doesn't have issues on the toilet. He told them he was just making a joke. A five-year-old, again, now has realized that that's funny stuff.
2: That's good humor.
1: Poo jokes are funny. And realized that when the teacher asked him, tell me something about yourself, that this was the time to make a joke about that.
2: Yeah.
1: Everything about the
2: and
1: story.
2: And if he's anything like you, he won't stop making
1: fantastic.
2: Them.
1: Fantastic.
2: It's your number one go-to joke all through life.
1: Number two.
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Continuous country for your weekend with Ella Langley on the way this hour. Also Shane Prophet and another superstar twofer coming up. 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
11: I'm meteorologist Paul Trombley with your updated forecast. A frost advisory begins at 3 a.m. tomorrow morning and remains in effect until 8 a.m. tomorrow. Lows dip down to about 36 tonight under clear skies, winds out of the northwest, 5 to 10 miles per hour. High temperatures reach up to 59 tomorrow, mainly clear skies. Clear skies tomorrow night, 32. That's the latest weather on Wax 104.5. Currently, it's 61 degrees.

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Luke Bryan, Drunk on You. It's Wax 104.5, continuous country for your weekend, along with me, Tommy. And we got another big party for you coming up, Northern Wisconsin State Fair in Chippewa Falls, July 8th to the 12th. Sawyer Brown and the Boys, Wednesday, July 8th. 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

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Nobody plays more country. Josh Ross, single again. It's me, Tommy. Good to go out the door. Caitlin Clark is on the way next with Thomas Rhett, Unforgettable at Wax 104.5.

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Thank you for having us on. I am Caitlin Clark. That is Hardy, our superstar two for weekend artist for this hour. We do this all weekend long. It's just a fun way to mix up the playlist. We'll have a weather update in just a bit, plus music from Jordan Davis. Here's Hardy and Lainey Wilson, Wait in the Truck. 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
6: I'm meteorologist Paul Trombley with your updated forecast. A frost advisory begins at 3 a.m. tomorrow morning and remains in effect until 8 a.m. tomorrow. Lows dip down to about 36 tonight under clear skies, winds out of the northwest, 5 to 10 miles per hour. High temperatures reach up to 59 tomorrow, mainly clear skies. Clear skies tomorrow night, 32. That's the latest weather on Wax 104.5. Currently 59.

0: Nobody plays more country. 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That is Dustin Lynch with Jelly Roll and Chevrolet. 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
1: 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Yeah, they say.

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Nobody plays more country. Wax 104.5 with Cole Swindell. So cool to see him at Country Jam last year. And it's incredible. He got his start in country music by selling shirts at Luke Bryan's merch stand. And I learned recently that merch is the cool word for swag.

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That means we decide the music that we play from right here in Wisconsin. And we want to know your opinion on the songs. 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

From 2000, that is Toby Keith. How do you like me now? 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Nobody plays more country. We like a little throwback just before we give you new music. Here's the latest from country jam artist Lo Cash. 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